0: All right, everybody, look at your phones. How many steps do you have right now? 1-888-952-17. You've only done the 1-2 step. Are you Sierra?
1: Yes.
2: Sierra.
0: Well, I am blaming Sierra for this. Apparently, allegedly, supposedly, over the last 10 years, we have actually spent more time at home than ever before. That number has now increased an additional 10% than what we were doing a decade ago. And I kind of feel like that's why the dating scene sucks.
1: Yeah,
0: we don't leave our house.
1: Poor.
0: Yeah.
1: That's why it's cheaper to stay home. But then again, it's not because I'm ordering food. So you know what? Life is expensive. I just need to, I don't know. Death is expensive even. You need a 4-mile funeral.
0: Everything's expensive. I'm at 8,000 steps. So holler at your girl.

0: Sonny, do you have any Tylenol or aspirin?
1: Yeah.
2: No, that's more Little Wayne.
1: Yeah.
0: Okay, well, I've got a little bit of a headache. And if you're like me, we need to call Usher. I'm going to fill you in next.
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1: If you have a headache, steal Missy Elliott's hack. Apparently, allegedly, supposedly, she was playing a show and she had a headache that was so bad she was nauseous. Usher came backstage and he gave her a hand massage. He used pressure points in her hand and it totally alleviated her pain.
2: Okay. Usher flipped it down and reversed it.
1: That's right. Reversed her headache.
2: That's what Usher did. But it works too if you put your palm up. Touch the pressure points in the middle of your hand. It works if you're nauseous. I do it sometimes. I lay down on the bed, put your palm up, take the pressure point right in the middle of your hand, and then do it in circles for a couple minutes.
1: Oh,
2: and all of a sudden, you feel good. I think it's more of like you're just not thinking about the other pain, but it works.
1: This is a good hack.
2: Yes.
1: What celebrity would you want to nurse you back to health? Let us know. 1-888-952-17.

0: fresh nets.
1: Ooh, who are we talking about?
0: I know. Well, it matters if it comes to criminal activity. So there is a group of people that are in Canada right now on the hunt for a stolen cabin. Apparently, this brand new cabin was built. It was absolutely gorgeous. And it's been missing now for 2 months, and no one can figure out where the cabin has gone. But now the police are trying to use comedy as a way to try and figure out who stole the cabin. So they have all of these viral videos going up that are talking about a sizable undertaking. So does size matter in this situation? Yes.
1: I'm just confused about where did the cabin go?
0: It was a cabin in the woods, and now it is not. On a train.

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1: Trying to get that perfect photo in the middle of summer? I can help you out with that. According to a new study, they say you have to stand 7 feet away from the camera and you will look capiche la perfecto.
2: Oh, my favorite thing is I stand 7 feet away from everyone. Just like, try and get that photo. Oh, there's Donnie. Oh, wait. Why is he all the way in the background?
1: Off in the distance. Distant Donnie.
2: Oh, I like it.
1: Good thing you're sweet.

0: nights.
1: Lauren Snap, Donnie Meacham. After TikTokers started to use blush and concealer to create fake tan lines, I thought, you know, beauty trends. Can they get any more chaotic? And yeah, they can.
2: As in, I mean, what are we creating now?
1: Octopus eyebrows.
2: Excuse me?
1: Octopus eyebrows, Donnie. Yeah.
2: Like tentacles on your eyes?
1: Mm-hmm. Yeah, we're going to talk about it.
2: No.
1: It's coming next.
0: We want your hot takes. Tap chat and let it fly.

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1: Do you have a weird hair that grows inside of your eyebrow? 1-888-952-17.
2: All of them. All of my hairs are weird. It's the only place I have a gray hair. Plus, my eyebrows, it's no joke, they grow like a foot long. I look and I'm like, I have to pull an eyebrow and I'm like, how is that a foot long? I saw it at Subway. Like, it's seriously, it's wild.
1: So Donnie, you're in luck because you need to shape that bad boy up, make it look really chaotic and crazy. And they're calling it octopus eyebrows.
2: No.
1: So the bushier, the better, baby.
2: No, just, why do we have to do just weird things? Just, why not just have normal eyebrows?
1: Yeah, normal, like mine, very thin and you have to pencil them in.
2: Oh, perfect.

0: So Donnie, a new study says 81% of college grads wish they were taught more life skills.
1: Okay, if you don't have any life skills by the time you reach college, you're not making it. Am I wrong?
0: Good luck out there, kids.

0: Crush Nights.
1: Do you re-wear outfits that you have already worn to like a company party or a wedding or just like a really big event, like a statement outfit? Slide into the DMs if you've ever done this, and bonus points if you send us a picture.
2: It's so much easier for men to re-wear things because we just have like, it's basic crap. It's just basic. It's like, I'm wearing the same underwear now for a week straight. Like, nobody notices, but a woman like wears like a purple dress and it's a beautiful purple dress. You're going to notice that next time she wears that beautiful purple dress.
1: A woman will also notice that you're wearing underwear that are a week old. So do us a favor.
2: Febreze, honey. A little bit of Febreze goes a long way.
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0: is your all-access pass to the biggest hits and hottest celebrities. Oh, yeah. Pop Crush Nights.
1: Tattoo tourism. That's a new word. Tattoo tourism. Okay. It's kind of fun to say. Tattoo tourism.
2: Sounds like a disease, but I'm here for it.
1: Well, it's weirdly kind of a disease. So this is sweeping the nation, and people who are traveling now are starting to pick up tattoos instead of, I don't know, doilies or keychains or magnets. Donnie, yeah. I feel like if I know anybody who has traveled and got a tattoo at their destination, it would be you.
2: Yeah. Oh, 1,000%. I'm actually cool with this because I think if you're on a group trip and everybody's like, oh my gosh, you're drunk probably. Let's all get a tattoo together. And so you just do it. I have done that. And so I'm here for it. Tattoo-rhythm. And first of all, where's that magnet at that Granny brought you last time? Show me. I'm with you right now in your car. Look at your keychain. Is that magnet?

0: Agnet from wherever, Sioux Falls. 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No. Where is it? But it's under the floorboard.
1: It is. It's either under the floorboard or it's literally underneath of your refrigerator.
0: Yes. And while you're down there, clean under your refrigerator. 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

0: Josh.
1: Move over, Becky, with the good hair. Taylor Swift is moving into your territory with Mousy Blonde.
2: Mousy.
0: What?
2: That's a color?
1: Yeah. Mm-hmm. It's autumn's hottest color, thanks to Taylor Swift. Here's the thing. We've got a hairier situation than Mousy Blonde. As much as I don't like it, we got to talk about something. That's coming up to next.
2: I literally just got my unibrow waxed.
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1: Nathan has taught me to embrace the moment. Age-wise, I mean, I'm in my late 60s. I'm old enough to be his grandfather. Will he be embarrassed to acknowledge me as his dad? 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
2: 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And it's coming from a dad that didn't expect to become a dad. And I feel very proud to be his son.
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2: All right, off air, we were talking about hair, wild hairs, crazy hairs, and landing strips. If that's what you're listening to tonight, welcome to the show.
3: Did you have that saying growing up? It was like, get a wild hair up your...
2: Yeah, what? You?
3: That's only a Southern thing. That has to only be a Southern thing. Because I've said it here in LA and people are like, what in God's creation is that? I'm like, you've never heard that saying? I've got a wild hair up my... What? That's a normal saying. That's on my granny's tombstone.
2: Granny's
3: it's just a weed, not a hair.
2: That is such a Southern saying. I love it. Short bobs. Mm-hmm. They're going to be trending this fall. Long bangs. I don't even know what that is. Like a long bang, like down to your jawline so you can't see. I don't know. Whatever that is. The thing that I'm excited

0: volume. I am thinking about getting a perm. Should I do it? Let me know. Hit me up in the DMs on the Pop Crush app. Donnie, your thoughts?
1: Ooh, no. Don't get a perm. It fries your hair. Like, perm, it's one of the most damaging things to your hair. And then you have to upkeep it. Because if you get it blow dry at once, you're going to straighten it out. And then it's, perms are also like $400.
0: Oh, yeah. Then I'm not getting a perm. What is the new boy hairstyle thing? You've got it going on right now, kind of. Like this tousled look.
1: Yeah, it's called seasonal depression.
0: Oh, okay.
1: That's the new gym. That's, I wake up, don't feel like it. I'm mad I woke up, and this is the hair you get. Seasonal depression. Ask your barber.

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1: If you had to have a celebrity group text, who would be in the group text?
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2: Kelly Clarkson, because she'd be the friend who would actually never really respond, even though she's read all of it, but she's just too busy to respond, which I love. Ooh, and then last but not least, like Bunny XL, because she's nuts.
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2: All right, everybody, look at your phones. How many steps do you have right now? 1-888-952-17. You've only done the 1-2 step. Are you Sierra?
3: Yeah.
4: Sierra.
2: Well, I am blaming Sierra for this. Apparently, allegedly, supposedly, over the last 10 years, we have actually spent more time at home than ever before. That number has now increased an additional 10% than what we were doing a decade ago. And I kind of feel like that's why the dating scene sucks.
3: Yeah,
2: we don't leave our house.
3: Poor.
2: Yeah.
3: That's why it's cheaper to stay home. But then again, it's not because I'm ordering food. So you know what? Life is expensive. I just need to, I don't know. Death is expensive even. You need to afford my own funeral.
2: Everything's expensive. I'm at 8,000 steps. So holler at your girl.

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1: Yeah.
2: No, that's more Lil Wayne.
1: Yeah.
0: Okay, well, I've got a little bit of a headache. And if you're like me, we need to call Usher. I'm going to fill you in next.
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0: Crush.
1: If you have a headache, steal Missy Elliott's hack. Apparently, allegedly, supposedly, she was playing a show and she had a headache that was so bad she was nauseous. Usher came backstage and he gave her a hand massage. He used pressure points in her hand and it totally alleviated her pain.
2: Okay. Usher flipped it down and reversed it.
1: That's right.
2: That's what Usher did. But it works too if you put your palm up. Touch the pressure points in the middle of your hand. It works if you're nauseous. I do it sometimes. I lay down on the bed, put your palm up, take the pressure point right in the middle of your hand, and then do it in circles for a couple minutes.
1: Oh,
2: and all of a sudden, you feel good. I think it's more of like you're just not thinking about the other pain, but it works.
1: This is a good hack.
2: Yes.
1: What celebrity would you want to nurse you back to health? Let us know. 1-888-950.

0: Does size matter? Lauren Snap, Donnie Meacham, Pop Crush Nights.
1: Ooh, who are we talking about?
0: I know. Well, it matters if it comes to criminal activity. So there is a group of people that are in Canada right now on the hunt for a stolen cabin. Apparently, this brand new cabin was built. It was absolutely gorgeous. And it's been missing now for 2 months. And no one can figure out where the cabin has gone. But now the police are trying to use comedy as a way to try and figure out who stole the cabin. So they have all of these viral videos going up that are talking about a sizable undertaking. So does size matter? In this situation, yes.
1: I'm just confused about where did the cat, where did it go?
0: It was a cabin in the woods, and now it is not. For just a chance.

0: Josh.
1: If you could ban one pet peeve or a daily gripe that you have every single day from your life forever, what would it be? 1-888-900-5217. For me, it's fluorescent lights. I hate them. I think they make us all look awful. They make us look like we're gaunt. You know, it's not a good look.
2: Yeah. For me, no texting before 11 a.m. Like, that should be a rule. Like, I know I could just turn my phone off, but if, like, something important happened, I might actually need it. But I'm like, no, what do you need before 11 a.m.?
1: Yeah, that's true.
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0: let me ask you, does your honey do anything that really drives you crazy?
1: Well, that's an existential question, isn't it? At this time in the morning?
0: The phones are always open. We'd love to hear your stories. So I'm kind of at my wit's end with my husband, John. If he leaves his sunglasses in one more restaurant or his phone behind and we have to go back and get it or his keys. So here's the thing. Whenever we get out of the car, I always offer, because he's got two cell phones. He's got his personal one and his work one. He's got his keys. He's got his sunglasses that he puts in a case. He's got his little wallet thing. It's like a clip thing. Mm-hmm. He's got his hands full. I always have a handbag, and I always offer Joe, every time we get out of the car, I say, hey, you want to throw that stuff in my handbag? Nope. He will not do it. I don't know if that's a man thing.
1: Is he too proud?
0: I have no idea. It seems to me like it's a man thing that he can't possibly throw his stuff in his wife's purse.
1: Well, that's not true because I have recently, I don't represent mankind. I'm not pretending to do that. But I recently picked up a crossbody bag. I love my crossbody bag when I go out.
0: And I'm trying to convince him that he needs some kind of a bag, like a man bag.
1: Yeah.
0: If he's going to carry all that stuff around and he's going to leave, every time we leave my sister's house, I get a text 10 minutes up the road. John left his sunglasses. Mm-hmm. John left his hat. John left something because all this stuff isn't contained. I don't leave anything behind because everything's in my handbag. And I grab one bag and I leave.
1: I'm telling you, I have gotten a lot. I've been losing wallets and keys and all that stuff. Once I switched to this crossbody situation, the crossbody is kind of me. Monday to Friday, when I come to work, I have a backpack. And the backpack contains everything. Like, yeah, we started putting the keys in it and stuff.
0: Although you do forget stuff still.
1: Okay. But for the most part, the backpack's helped.
0: Yep.
1: Friday night to Sunday night.
0: Yeah, little man purse.
1: My crossbody gets the job done for me, and I tell you what, and it's fancy too. It's got like a clip on it and things like I used to always bother me. Like I forgot my AirPods every time I walk out the door.
0: I am
1: now
0: softening.
1: I don't forget them at home.
0: At first, when you started wearing it, I was like, oh, Joe. But I'm softening to the idea. Actually, on the boardwalk, you know, this summer, tons of guys have these crossbodies on. I'm like, okay, this is manly.
1: And I'll tell you what else. Us tinier men, there's only so much we can fit in our pockets, too, without our pockets looking stupid. So, like, I only have so many pockets. And especially when you're out and about in crowded areas over the summer and stuff, like, putting your wallet in your back pocket, I don't like doing that because I'm afraid I'm going to get pickpocketed. It's too risky.
0: I don't get the whole proud thing that he can't just throw my pants.

0: handbag is huge. You've seen my handbag. There's plenty of room in there for that.
1: For
0: anything that he has. And then all of our stuff would be contained. And we wouldn't be like, oh, crap, I forgot this. Oh, I got to buy a new pair of sunglasses again because I left my sunglasses behind.
1: I wonder what he would say the thing that annoys you, him about you is. I would be curious to ask him.
0: I don't think I'd do anything.
1: I would be very curious to ask him that question.
0: Like, Tanya's here. Tanya, what is it for you?
2: My husband always chews gum.
3: No matter where?
2: No matter where we are. We actually went to my niece's baptism, and we were in the church, and he was chewing gum, and the priest like gave him like the dirtiest look. And I was like, dude, you can't chew gum in church.
3: Oh my God.
2: We don't go, but you can't.
3: Yeah, you got to know your place, right? It's like wearing a hat into church. You know, even if you don't go, you kind of have to know you're not supposed to wear a hat in there, right?
2: And he thinks he's so discreet about it. I'm like, you're not discreet. You're chomping away everywhere.
0: That was like rule one when we were in Sunday school. No gum.
1: When you're in Sunday school, anywhere.
0: Well, church, Sunday school, same thing for us.
1: But no. I mean, when you can't do it. When you're an outsider entering church is my point. He doesn't necessarily know that.
0: Yeah, but everybody should know that, whether you go or not. She said they don't go. She knows the rule.
1: Yeah, I mean, you're not chomping gum in church. Kind of assumed at this point. Yeah, you're not supposed to.
0: I got to know, what does your honey do? I can't be alone, right? Your hubby's got to do something that drives you crazy.
1: So Chris slipped and said hubby. She meant honey. Because she accidentally went into her own mode. Mm-hmm. She meant your other half.
0: I think it's the hubbies that do most of the aggravating, right? It can't be us.
1: We're going to hear from some guys too. We're definitely hearing from some guys too. Call us right now.
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0: 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The safety and efficacy of this study drug are being studied in participants who have TNBC and have had their disease come back after other treatment. The study drug is not FDA approved. Participation is completely voluntary and choosing whether to join is always your decision. 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
7: Our look at PST Nation traffic starts in Pennsylvania. The PA Turnpike, start of the morning looking good, even in the Willow Grove area. That's good news. Continues on 95, where we're doing good both in and out of Center City this morning. Doing fine, north and southbound. We'll go over to New Jersey, where we're looking good on Route 1, 295. Head down towards South Jersey, 70 and 73 are looking pretty good as well. Let's look at Mass Transit. Doing good on both New Jersey Transit, SEPTA, and even PACO. All the crossings from PA into Jersey doing pretty well so far, too.

0: really weird for me to get used to. 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
1: Does she go home and immediately take a shower? Because, you know, some other overseas and stuff, the streets and stuff are a little cleaner. Around here, they're not always that clean.
0: I don't know. She's a bit of a free spirit. Maybe she'll take a shower later that night. It's not like, oh, I need to jump into the... Not that she's dirty by any means.
1: Yeah.
0: I wouldn't be with her.
1: I just wanted to know.
2: Now, Amy's here too. We know you love your husband, Amy, but...
3: My husband is phenomenal, but after a meal, instead of using a normal toothpick or dental floss, he sucks through the space of his teeth with this horrifying sound. It's like... I can't even do it. It's just awful.
2: I was going to say, can we have audio proof of this? Like...
3: I really wish I could do it. I've tried for years to replicate it, but I just can't. But it is, it's like nails on a chalkboard.
1: Did he do it when you were just dating?
3: Every now and then. Like, I notice it specifically after, barbecue or, big picnics and things like that. Certain meals, but over time now it's every single meal. Like, what do they say? Like, hide all of the things until after the wedding or whatever.
4: That's why I'll never get married.
2: Oh, God.
4: That's why.
2: You do kind of reserve your good behavior.
4: Yeah.
2: You know what I mean? Like, for dating. Like, you're on your best behavior when you're dating, and then it takes a little bit for those bad habits to come out. Now, Dan Zarrow, our chief meteorologist, I got to ask you, is there something that Mrs. Chief Meteorologist does that drives you crazy?
5: Everything.
2: Stop!
5: No, the one that comes to mind, she has this terrible habit of falling asleep with her phone in her hand. So we'll be in bed at night and, you know, just hanging out, winding down. And all of a sudden, I'll look over. She'll have like an Instagram reel running on a repeat she's dead to the world.
1: Wait, I'm going to play devil's advocate here. You're both married, Chris and Dan. I want you to say what your partner would say was your most annoying habit. Chris, you go first.
2: He just told me last night, actually.
1: What is it?
2: He was annoyed at me. When I tend to mother him and talk to him like I talk to the children. And I know that drives him crazy.
1: That's actually
2: He's
1: okay.
2: Like, just say, hey, I can help you, honey, instead of talking in a mother
1: tone. It's a good one. Dan, what's it for you?
5: I'm perfect, obviously.
2: Obviously.
5: Okay, but I do tend to complain about a lot of things, and I get anxiety
2: really?
5: About certain situations. Yeah, that would be number one for
2: Dan,
5: sure.
2: I want to give you a hug.

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1: Hey there, it's Chris, Joe, and the morning show. So I'm sure all over your feed today is that Krista Pike, you know, that Tennessee woman who's in the hospital after that botched execution, is awake. She's awake. She's talking. Wow.
2: Wow. All
1: right, we'll do it next. So that's coming up with the feed. We'll do it. We'll play you this song, and then we'll do it. Hang around. On a train.

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1: Hey there, it's Chris Joe and The Morning Show. Here's what's going to be all over your feed. Like I said, so Krista Pike, who's that woman in Tennessee who survived the botched execution down there, is awake and is talking. This is crazy town.
2: Yeah.
1: So two huge questions linger, right? So is she going to be pardoned or whatever? Is pardoned the right word, Joe? Will they attempt to execute her again? And when's the movie going to be? Because you know there's going to be a movie about this.
2: I would hope so, yeah.
1: Question is, who would want to play her?
2: There'd be some actresses who would be into that role, yeah.
1: So, oh my God, let's switch gears here. So excited for this. It's all over my feed. Dirty Dancing is coming to Broadway for the very first time ever.
2: Yeah.
1: I'm so excited. It's for the 40th anniversary of the movie, which is one of my all-time favorite movies. I'm so going. Now, you're a Broadway guy.
2: Yeah.
1: Does this interest you?
2: Yes, these do. The issue with these sometimes is, and this is just what you have to accept, sometimes these iconic movie ones just fall a little short.
1: Yeah.
2: Sometimes. Not saying this one will, but sometimes
1: they
2: do.
1: And the movie is so yeah, good that I kind of thought of that too. I'm like, will it be as good?
2: You got to go into it with the expectation this is a different experience. That's all.
1: Yeah, no, I agree. Because I saw Pretty Woman on Broadway. Yeah. And you're right. You just have to say it's not the movie.
2: It's not the movie, yeah.
1: Yeah. Mm-hmm. And let's see. So, fallcations are a thing now. You know what that is?
2: Like a vacation in the fall.
1: So, basically, they're replacing. A lot of people aren't taking summer vacations anymore. They're taking fallcations. The reason? So, September, October.

0: November. Mm-hmm. The reasons, fewer crowds.
1: Yep.
0: Cooler weather.
1: Yep.
0: And theoretically, better prices.
1: It is better prices. One of my life tips is to go away the week after Thanksgiving. You can only really do that if you're a single person like myself, if you have kids, you can't. But yeah,
0: but that's, they say that, you know, like travel agents everywhere say fall bookings are up significantly over last year.
1: As an adult who goes away, you know, on for adult trips, it's great because there's not as many kids out in this time of year either.
0: Yeah, because everybody's in school,
1: everyone's
0: right?
1: Everyone's in school, yeah.
0: So, yeah. And by the way, Kim Kardashian admits that she has 5 nannies for her 4 children.
1: Wow, I didn't realize it was that many.
0: 5 nannies.
1: Wow, okay.
0: Now, she is a single mom, but I don't know. Is she
1: 5 is
0: the
1: a
0: kind
1: lot.
0: Of single mom you are with no money?
1: Yeah.
0: You know what I'm saying?
1: Yeah.
0: So yeah, just thought you'd know that. 5 nannies. All right, that's what's going to be all over your feed.
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4: Our look at PST Nation traffic starts in Pennsylvania. The PA Turnpike, start of the morning looking good, even in the Willow Grove area. That's good news. Continues on 95, where we're doing good both in and out of Center City this morning. Doing fine. North and southbound. We'll go over to New Jersey, where we're looking good on Route 1, 295. Head down towards South Jersey. 70 and 73 are looking pretty good as well. Let's look at Mass Transit. Doing good on both New Jersey Transit, SEPTA, and even PACO. All the crossings from PA into Jersey doing pretty well so far, too.
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0: 94.5 PST. With Chris Joe in the Morning Show. You ready, Chris?
1: I'm ready.
0: She's ready to play Can't Be Chris. We need you to take her on. Your chance to win tickets to see Carly Rae Jepsen. Call us right now. 609-243-9778.

0: is Nicole. Good morning, Nicole.
1: Good morning.
0: You ready? Today's the day you're going to take her on, right?
1: I am ready as I'll ever be.
0: All right. That's the spirit. All right, Nicole, your quiz starts right now. Question number one. Nicole, in what country are the Spanish Steps located?
1: Lock it in.
0: All right. Question number two. What automaker uses the slogan, "Let's go places"?
1: Let's say Ford. Lock it in. I have no clue on that one.
0: Okay. We'll lock in Ford. Question number three. What day is the busiest for pizza delivery in the United States every year?
1: Friday. Lock it in.
0: The fourth question, Katy Perry is dating Justin Trudeau. He's the former prime minister of what country?
1: Of Canada. Lock it in.
0: All right, Canada. And the fifth and final question, deep dish pizza is traditionally associated with what U.S. city? Deep dish pizza.
1: Chicago. Lock it in.
0: All right, Chicago. Good time to remind you that we are still giving away $25,000 in your hand. Keep listening to win. More shots coming your way very soon right here with Chris, Joe, and the morning show at the top of every hour all day long from 8 until 5. Chris is back. I'd like to introduce you to Nicole. Chris?
2: Hi, Nicole. Good morning.
1: Good morning, Chris. How are you?
2: Good. You sound nice and awake.
1: Oh, I'm trying. I'm faking it till I make it.
2: We do it every day here, Nicole.
0: That is every day.
2: Every day.
0: Every day.
2: All right.
0: All right. Chris's quiz starts right now. Chris, in what country are the Spanish Steps located?
2: Oh, I've never heard of the Spanish Steps, but I'm just assuming.
0: Really?
2: Spain. No?
0: No, they're actually in Italy. They're in Rome.
2: I have never heard that those two words spoken, Spanish Steps.
0: Really?
2: Never.
0: Wow.
2: I told you, I wasn't really paying attention in history class.
0: Okay. Question number two.
2: Wait, what did she...
0: You both said Spain. Spain.
2: Nicole, we're on the same wavelength here.
1: Yeah. We are on the same wavelength, and that made me feel so good right there.
0: It was kind of written as a trick question, so you both fell for the trick.
2: A trick question, yeah, okay.
0: Question number two. What automaker uses the slogan, "Let's go places"? See it in a lot of commercials.
2: Let's go places? Mm-hmm. I have absolutely no idea. Are you laughing because you didn't have any idea either? Or you did know this?
1: Same.
2: Oh, you did?
1: I emphatically said an answer that I had no idea if it was right.
2: We are soul sisters. Well, I'm just going to guess. Subaru.
0: Nope. Not Subaru. Not Ford either. The correct answer? Toyota.
2: Oh, my gosh.
0: Now you're going to notice it. You're both going to notice it, though, in every commercial. They go, Toyota, let's
2: go
0: places.
2: These are hard. Oh, now
1: you'll never forget that.
0: You'll never forget it now.
2: Say it like that. Toyota, let's go places. Yep. Okay.
0: Number three.
2: Oh, my gosh.
0: What day of the year is the busiest for pizza delivery in the United States?
2: Day of the year.
0: Mm-hmm.
2: So we're not talking about Monday through Sunday. Are you allowed to say that? Are you?
0: I didn't say day of the week.
2: Are you talking? Oh, jeez. You know, I just did read that, but I don't know what you're asking. I just did read that Halloween is the biggest. And actually, we get it delivered on Halloween. But do you mean like Friday?
0: What's your answer? Not helping you.
2: You said of the year, so I'm going to go Halloween.
0: Halloween is correct.
1: Oh, man. Halloween is correct. Day of the week, yeah.
0: I get it. It was valid. I think
2: I would have said, because we do Pizza Fridays in my house, I would have said Friday.
0: Yeah, no.
2: But then I caught the of the year.
0: Yeah, it's fine. It's fine. Okay, so Chris won. Nicole's zero so far. Quick, Chris, question number four. Okay. Katy Perry is dating Justin Trudeau. What country is he the prime minister of?
2: I know this.
0: Was former prime minister of?
2: Yep, Canada.
0: You both said Canada. You're both correct. Chris, two. Nicole, one.
2: Nicole, you're doing really good.
0: Question number five, Chris. What city is associated with a deep dish pizza in the U.S.? Deep dish pizza.
2: Chicago.
0: You both said Chicago. You're both correct. Chris, three. Nicole, two. When it was all said and done.
2: Ooh.
0: Nicole, you got to give her that phrase of shame.
1: Almost.
2: Yep.
1: I'm Nicole and I can't beat Chris.
2: You almost did it.
1: You did a great job, Chris. You did a great job.
2: You and I were very connected on that one.
0: Nicole, you got tickets before you could buy them to see Carly Rae Jepsen when she brings the Day and Night Tour to the Met Philadelphia on May 18th, 2027. Tickets go on sale a little bit later this

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1: It's the game that has you screaming in your car every morning. Can't beat Chris.
0: Five questions. Chris is already out of the room. She will not hear our opponent's answers. She'll come back and we'll see who gets more right. Her opponent today

0: If you're looking for some good spooky season plans, we've got just the place for you. It's our favorite place. We go out there every year. It's Valley of Fear in Feasterville. Hey there, it's Chris, Joe, and the Morning Show.
1: There's a reason why they're celebrating 36 years of fear, home to the Philadelphia area's original haunted hayride. 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
0: 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I'm acting all happy and stuff. I scream the entire time and I run through the woods, but you're going to love it. Yeah, and the Fast Fear Front of the Line VIP Pass will get you to the front of the line for all the attractions. 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
4: 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Right, Barry?
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7: Our look at PST Nation traffic starts in Pennsylvania. The PA Turnpike, starting the morning looking good, even in the Willow Grove area. That's good news. Continues on 95, where we're doing good both in and out of Center City this morning. Doing fine. North and southbound. We'll go over to New Jersey, where we're looking good on Route 1, 295. Head down towards South Jersey, 70 and 73 are looking pretty good as well. Let's look at Mass Transit. Doing good on both New Jersey Transit, SEPTA, and even PACO. All the crossings from PA into Jersey doing pretty well so far, too.

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1: Listen, it's time for the Chris Joe in the Morning Show's group chat. All right, so Jenna is getting married. Joe, she got a little bridesmaid's dilemma that could possibly cause some family drama. So she needs you to be here for this because she needs some advice. Hey, Jenna, good morning.
2: Hey, guys, good morning. Yes. I need a group chat for advice before I accidentally start World War III with my future in-laws.
1: Uh-oh.
2: I can't believe I'm saying this. Yeah.
0: All right. So tell us what's going on here.
2: Okay. So I'm getting married. And actually, my two sisters are going to be my bridesmaid, but my fiance, Tim, he's been hinting that he really wants me to ask his sister to be one, too.
1: So what's the problem with that?
2: We're just not close. She's away at college, and you know, honestly, we barely talk. It's not like there's some family feud or anything. We just don't have that kind of relationship.
0: So you're worried that she wouldn't do like, you know, bridesmaid's duties, which I don't really understand.
1: I was
0: whatever
1: say,
0: those
1: do you
0: are.
1: Know what that is, Joe?
0: Whatever they are.
2: Exactly. Yes. She wouldn't be able to participate in a lot of that stuff, and she's away at school. She's not 21, so she wouldn't be coming to Nashville for the bachelorette party. And honestly, I don't want to put her in a bridal party where she can't really be involved.
1: And also think about the shower too. Like, what about the shower?
2: That's another thing. The girls are all splitting the cost and she doesn't have an income. She doesn't have a lot of money. So I don't want the rest of my bridesmaids to have to pay more because she can't contribute. And I don't want her to feel bad about that either.
0: So this isn't necessarily you don't like her thing. You're basically saying she's not one of your closest friends, right, Jenna?
2: Right. Exactly. I love that she's going to be my sister-in-law. I really like her. I just don't think that automatically means she has to be a bridesmaid, my bridesmaid. But I'm scared Tim, my fiance, or his mom is going to take it really, really personal.
1: Have you told Tim, like, how you're feeling about this?
2: I've tried to explain it, but he keeps making like little comments about how nice it would be if the sister, his sister, was up there with my sisters. And I'm thinking, am I allowed to have my own bridal party?
0: Well, that's obviously the question, right? Yeah.
2: It's just that I don't want his sister to feel rejected. I don't want his family to think I don't like her, because I do like her. But I also don't want to ask someone just because I feel like I have to, you know?
1: All right. So you've requested a group chat. So we want to know, do you have to include your future sister-in-law in your bridal party just because she's your future sister-in-law, your fiance's sister?
0: Or can Jenna, the bride, actually have the bridal party she wants without starting a family war? Hang on, Jenna.
1: Joe, I can tell by the tone in your voice that you're siding with her.
0: It is her choice who is up there.
1: I don't think she should start a family feud, and I think this is going to start a family feud. If it wasn't so, so, so important to him, he would not continue to be hinting. And I think he has a right to have his sister in the bridal party. It's his sister.
0: Then she's got to be up there with the boys. Listen, he's got to find some other role for her. I have become a believer, and I used to be more traditional, believe it or not, on this. Who cares who's on what side? If his sister being up there is important to him, she goes on his side. That is the only way she gets up there.
1: I don't hate that, but I think she needs to be in the bridal party. She can't be the only sibling that's left out.
0: I'm going to tell you what. I was 20-ish when my one brother got married.
1: You weren't a groomsman?
0: And I was annoyed that he asked me to be a groomsman.
1: Stop
0: I couldn't
1: it.
0: Do any of the stuff. I didn't want to do any of the stuff. Because I was underage. I had no income. Everything she just said is true. I didn't need to be up there. It was a waste. I was a waste of space.
1: All right, what do you think?
0: Call us right now. 609-243-9778.

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2: It's Chris, Joe, and the Morning Show. We are in the middle of our group chat. You always give good advice. We've got Jenna hanging on. So she's engaged, and her fiance is hinting that he'd like his sister in the bridal party. And Jenna's not about it. Jenna says she's young. She's in college. She's not 21. Won't be able to drink or do any of the batch stuff. Doesn't have an income, so won't be able to split the shower with the girls, her other bridesmaids. Her sisters are in it, so he feels like his sister should be in the bridal party, too. I mean, we've got a lot of people wanting to get in on this here. So, Jackie.
3: No, let's start with Bob.
2: Oh, Bob.
3: Yep.
2: Hi, Bob. Well, this is interesting to have a man's opinion on this.
3: What do you think, Bob?
2: What do you think? Or is it Tom?
4: I'm Tom.
2: Hi, Tom.
3: We met Tom.
2: Hey, Tom. What do you think?
4: Yeah, I kind of think that the whole marriage thing is accepting of both families. And I think that it's an honor almost to include your future sister-in-law. And, you know, it's just a sign of just total acceptance. And I think it's not, Jenna can't really look at it, well, this is my shower. You can't almost, you have to break into sharing when you're getting married. It's no more mine and yours, it's ours. So I think that she has to include her future sister-in-law. And yeah, I get the money situation. And I was in a situation with that at my wedding. And most of the time, the mother of the underage daughter,
2: she'll chip in.
4: Always contribute.
2: Yeah.
4: Yeah.
2: She'll chip in.
4: So that the mother always made her feel part of it. And no.
3: Yeah. Good point.
2: Yeah. And that's what. That's what should happen. It's a blend. I agree with him. It's a blending of the families. Now, Jackie, you're with me on this, right?
5: Hi. I definitely think that she should let her in the bridal party. It's not just a bride's bridal party. It's everybody.
3: Really? And even though it's even though they're going to be next to her?
2: Side. Oh, you're going to fire Joe up with this.
5: I know, but I mean, it's his sister. It's your future sister-in-law.
2: I agree.
5: He wants her in the party. You put her in.
2: Yep.
5: And not on the boy's side, because that all is ridiculous.
2: You're not really respecting your fiance. I mean, she even said clearly he's been hinting. So it must be obvious hints. Oh, my God, your face is cracking me up.
3: He needs to grow up.
2: Christine, though. Christine has a compromise, Joe, that you might like, right?
6: So I was thinking maybe a good compromise would be find a different position for the sister. If there's something special they're doing, like someone passed away and they're honoring them by like carrying a special flower bouquet or something, but there may be a way to incorporate her without her being a technical bridesmaid.
2: There was always readers. I always felt like when I was included in weddings, right, that they didn't want me to be a bridesmaid. I was a reader in one of my college friends' weddings because I was far away. So it was a different situation where I wasn't local. So she really didn't want, you know what I'm saying?
3: Well, I was going to say being a reader is the best honor because it's cheaper than being a bridesmaid. Yeah. That's the way to go.
2: Yeah. Now, Pamela, you had a big wedding party, right?
7: I actually am siding in not with the caller, and I'll tell you why. Thank you. I had a very big wedding party, and at the time when I got married, my sister, she was younger than 21, and there was no way I wasn't having her in my wedding. But I did ask her. I gave her the choice. I said, look, if you're in the wedding party, it is going to have a bit of expense. My mom ended up helping her and, you know, gave her some money towards the things she needed to do. But at least give the girl the choice.
2: I agree.
3: Because she's going to choose to be in it, right?
2: Well, okay, then let her be in it. Now, Barbara thinks that she should have his sister in the bridal party, right?
8: Number one, the wedding is not for you guys, for your family. It's going to start a fight. It's going to start a war. And I think she should invite her.
2: Keep the peace.
3: This all
2: you
3: went,
2: know me. I'm the peacekeeper.
3: This all went the way I didn't plan on it.
2: Yeah, so.
3: She's asking her to do it, I guess.
2: Yes, I think she should do it. Yeah. All right, so

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1: Hey there, it's Chris, Joe, and the morning show with what's going to be all over your feed today. Starbucks has unveiled its holiday menu. It's launching on November 5th. Returning favorites, the peppermint mocha and caramel brulee latte. Joined by new drinks, Joe. You're a tiramisu fan, right?
2: You know, that seems to be the trendy flavor this year,
1: yes.
2: Right?
1: Yes. So new tiramisu velvet drinks, including a latte and cold brew topped with mascarpone cold foam. There's also an apple pomegranate refresher and a creamy snowy apple version made with coconut milk. Some new food items. There's a short rib grilled cheese. Oh my God, that sounds delicious. And a barista cake pop. Holiday pastries, sandwiches, festive merch. I love the holidays at Starbucks. It does it well. So I'm so excited for this. Did you see what's coming to Broadway for the first time ever? One of my favorite all-time movies, Dirty Dancing. It's to celebrate the 40th anniversary of the movie. Nobody puts baby in a corner. You know I'm going. Carson Daly is taping a TRL reunion. That's cool.
3: TRL.
1: You remember, right?
3: It's Carson Daly.
1: Total Request Live on MTV. God. We all watched it. And he's going to be back in the old Times Square studio.
0: Yeah.
1: It's being produced for Roku. Mm-hmm. Some of the names I'm hearing, pretty good ones. JC Chassé, Maya, Ashanti. What else did I hear? JoJo.
0: Yeah, I mean, a lot of the artists with a bunch of the number ones. It looks like,
1: good.
0: I mean, some of the boy band reunions we were hoping for may happen. I wonder.
1: This could be big.
0: I wonder if Britney or Christina, maybe.
1: That'd be awesome.
0: They used to battle it out every day for
1: Britney
0: number one.
1: A little too unstable for that?
0: I could see her. That was a fun era for her,
1: oh
0: so she might enjoy looking back at it.
1: I would love that. So the Emmys are moving to Prime Video next year. That's a big deal. They struck a 6-year deal with Amazon. But don't worry, it is going to be free. Because at first I was like, come on, that's not fair if you're not a Prime member. But you don't even have to be a Prime member. The Academy made sure of that. Two new Coca-Cola flavors coming soon. Cherry Lime in February and Strawberry Float in the summer. Mm. This is Coke is one of these things. Besides Cherry Coke, I don't need any
0: other
1: flavor.
0: Oh, I love when they do some of them.
1: Do you?
0: Yeah.
1: So each of them going to have a regular and a zero sugar version. And okay, so let's talk about Ben Affleck. He's kind of in his feels these days after losing his parents 2 months apart, right, Jonna?
4: He said it's made him look back at his childhood and think a lot more about his kids and kind of just the trajectory of his life. He said his relationship with his dad was complicated, so there's a lot of emotion wrapped up in these losses. But it does sound like he's in a place of reflection. He's trying to heal. But you guys have to remember, we're talking about a guy who isn't shy about the fact that his mental health has been, the word I'm going to use is spotty at best over the last
1: fragile.
4: Decade or so.
1: He's fragile.
4: Yes, that's a good one.
1: And he's
4: fragile
1: for, you know, obviously for all the relationship stuff with Jennifer Lopez too. He's just, I agree with you. He's very fragile right now. And you know what? I can totally relate to this. I lost my parents 6 months apart and now it's been a couple of years now. I feel like I'm finally kind of coming out of it. You know what I mean? And they were a close family. We didn't really see them a lot, you know, in the forefront. But from what I've been hearing, they were pretty close behind the scenes. So this is a big deal for him. So I think we need to give him grace. And, you know, he said he's going to be picky about the projects. I think he just needs to heal.
4: For sure. Just so much at him. And like, I think he needs to be at the point where he doesn't feel that Hollywood pressure. I know you guys know what I mean when I say that. Like the not keeping up with the Joneses, or at least not trying to.

0: Yeah.
1: I feel bad for him.
0: I do too.
1: I do sometimes. Sometimes I feel like he puts himself in bad situations, but this, I do feel bad for him.
0: I do too.
1: That's
0: the feed, but I want to remind everyone.
1: It's going to be all over your feed.
0: 25 minutes away.
1: Yeah, we're getting close.
0: I'm just so excited about cash. That's why I just want to keep saying it out loud.
1: 25 grand in your hand.
0: 25 minutes until 25 grand in your hand.
1: You could have this giant backyard party and like pay butlers and clean up people and have fireworks and... I would love that.
0: Probably need a permit for a firework party.
1: So you pay for a permit. You got 25 grand.
0: Yeah, okay.
1: Oh, my God. I'd throw a huge party. That would be
0: a nice way to tell everyone you now are now worthy of being robbed.
1: All right, so stick around. That's First Codes coming up at 8 o'clock.
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2: Our look at PST Nation traffic starts in Pennsylvania. The PA Turnpike, start of the morning looking good, even in the Willow Grove area. That's good news. Continues on 95, where we're doing good both in and out of Center City this morning. Doing fine, north and southbound. We'll go over to New Jersey, where we're looking good on Route 1, 295. Head down towards South Jersey, 70 and 73 are looking pretty good as well. Let's look at Mass Transit. Doing good on both New Jersey Transit, SEPTA, and even PACO. All the crossings from PA into Jersey doing pretty well so far, too.
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94.5 PST. Good morning. It's Chris Joe in the Morning Show. Your time to play Can't Beat Chris. Take her on pop culture trivia quiz. Your chance to win Carly Rae Jepsen tickets. 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

0: has you screaming in your car every morning. Can't beat Chris.
1: Five questions. Chris is already out of the room. She will not hear our opponent's answers. She'll come back and we'll see who gets more right. Her opponent today is Nicole. Good morning, Nicole.
2: Good morning.
1: You ready? Today's the day you're going to take her on, right?
2: I am ready as I'll ever be.
1: All right. That's the spirit. All right, Nicole, your quiz starts right now. Question number one. Nicole, in what country are the Spanish Steps located?
2: Lock it in.
1: All right, question number two. What automaker uses the slogan, "Let's go places"?
2: Let's say Ford. Lock it in. I have no clue.
1: Okay, we'll lock in Ford. Question number three. What day is the busiest for pizza delivery in the United States every year?
2: Friday. Lock it in.
1: The fourth question. Katy Perry is dating Justin Trudeau. He's the former prime minister of what country?
2: Of Canada. Lock it in.
1: All right, Canada. And the fifth and final question. Deep dish pizza is traditionally associated with what U.S. city? Deep dish pizza.
2: Chicago, lock it in.
1: All right, Chicago. Good time to remind you that we are still giving away 25 grand in your hand. Keep listening to win. More shots coming your way very soon, right here with Chris, Joe, and the morning show at the top of every hour, all day long from 8 until 5. Chris is back. I'd like to introduce you to Nicole. Chris?
3: Hi, Nicole. Good morning.
2: Good morning, Chris. How are you?
3: Good. You sound nice and awake. We do it every day here, Nicole.
1: That is every day.
3: Every day. All right.
1: All right. Chris's quiz starts right now. Chris, in what country are the Spanish Steps located?
3: Oh, I've never heard of the Spanish Steps, but I'm just assuming.
1: Really?
3: Spain. No?
1: No, they're actually in Italy. They're in Rome.
3: I have never heard that those two words spoken, Spanish Steps.
1: Really?
3: Never.
1: Wow.
3: I told you, I wasn't really paying attention in history class.
1: Okay. Question number two.
3: Wait, what did she...
1: You both said Spain.
3: Nicole, we're on the same wavelength here.
2: We are on the same wavelength, and that made me feel so good right there.
1: It was kind of written as a trick question, so you both fell for the trick.
3: It's a trick question, yeah, okay.
1: Question number two. What automaker uses the slogan, "Let's go places"? See it in a lot of commercials.
3: Let's go places?
1: Mm-hmm.
3: I have absolutely no idea. Are you laughing because you didn't have any idea either? Or you did know this?
2: Same.
3: Oh, you did?
2: I emphatically said an answer that I had no idea if it was right.
3: We are soul sisters. Well, I'm just going to guess. Subaru.
1: Nope. Not Subaru. Not Ford either. The correct answer? Toyota.
3: Oh, my gosh.
1: Now you're going to notice it. You're both going to notice it, though, in every commercial. They go, Toyota, let's
3: These
1: go places.
3: Are hard. Oh, now that you...
1: You'll never forget it.
3: Now that you say it like that, Toyota, let's go places.
1: Yep.
3: Okay.
1: Number three.
3: Oh, my gosh.
1: What day of the year is the busiest for pizza delivery in the United States?
3: Day of the year.
1: Mm-hmm.
3: So we're not talking about Monday through Sunday. Are you allowed to say that? Are you...
1: I didn't say day, please.
3: Are you talking... Oh, jeez. You know, I just did read that, but I don't know what you're asking. I just did read that Halloween is the biggest. And actually, we get it delivered on Halloween. But do you mean like Friday?
1: What's your answer? Not
3: you
1: helping.
3: You said of the year, so I'm going to go Halloween.
1: Halloween is correct.
2: Oh, man.
1: Halloween's correct.
2: I get it.
1: It was valid.
3: I think
1: guess.
3: I would have said, because we do Pizza Fridays in my house, I would have said Friday.
1: Yeah, no.
3: But then I caught the of the year.
1: Yeah, it's fine. It's fine. Okay, so Chris won. Nicole 0 so far. Quick, Chris, question number four. Yeah. Katy Perry is dating Justin Trudeau. What country is the prime minister of?
3: I know this

0: goodbye them to see Carly Rae Jepsen when she brings the Day and Night Tour to the Met Philadelphia on May 18th, 2027. 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

0: We start PST Nation with a few heads up. One on 29 at the Washington Crossing Bridge, and the other is on the Turnpike southbound, approaching the exit for the Mount Laurel area. That is on the left shoulder. Heads up for those. In Pennsylvania this morning, a few trouble spots. This one, the PA Turnpike, we have an accident with the left lane blocked right after Route 1. That's on the westbound side there, so heads up for that. And then also we have some debris on the road on Street Road this morning between Madison Ave and Park Avenue. 95 in the center city, looking normal.
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2: 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Oh my gosh, 25 grand in your hand. We've got that first code word of the day for you coming up next.

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1: Hey there, it's Chris Joe and the morning show. You know what you could do? I've got all these ideas for you. You could rent an RV and take like a cross-country road trip.
2: You would never.
1: But I certainly would.
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1: I love flying.
2: You would never get an RV though.
1: Stop the whole way. 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
2: mm-hmm.
1: but I would love to be in it.
2: Mm-hmm.
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1: I don't know why I tell Joe anything that I do. Do you follow shopping cart etiquette? Wait till you hear what somebody did in Target. And I kind of just let him do it. We'll fill you in next.

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1: Hey there, it's Chris, Joe, and the Morning Show. I don't know why I tell Joe anything about my life because he's so judgy.
2: That's not a way of putting it.
1: Do you follow strict shopping cart etiquette? Or do you tend to be a little lax? So let me tell you what happened in Target. I was in Target, and I feel like there's starting to be like a little bit of a holiday rush already. I know that sounds weird because we're months away, but it was crowded, and I feel like it's not normally this crowded. So I was in line, and this woman was in front of me, and now she did ask me, hey, would you mind if I go grab something real quick? I forget what she said, some kind of cleaner or something. And it's kind of sort of near the register, sort of. And she dashed off. I said, yeah, no worries. I was on my phone, didn't really, whatever. She dashed off to get whatever. She comes back and that's it. We didn't say anything. She just got back in line in front of me. And next thing I know, she's dashing off again. Didn't say anything. She ran again. Or this time, I actually had to push her cart for her to move up. She came back, said, oh, thanks. Thanks. Sorry, I forgot something, whatever. And she did it again.
2: Three times? Chris.
1: She did it again.
2: Chris, this was a woman.
1: I know. And Joe's like, why did you just move her out of line?
2: Who needed to go back into the store and actually shop and think for a second. Listen, I've done that. I've gotten in line. But even if I remotely forget something, I have never once asked somebody to hold my spot in line.
1: Oh, no,
2: it's just common assumption. I made a mistake.

0: don't pay the price for my mistake.
1: I feel like you're allowed one dash back to the store if you're not holding up the line.
0: No.
1: But then I did have to like wait probably a minute because it was her turn and she wasn't even back yet. But me, I'm like, whatever.
0: Do you wait? Wait, it was her turn and you still didn't just start putting your stuff on the conveyor belt?
1: I pushed her cart up. I stopped short at actually putting her stuff up on the conveyor
0: belt. Yeah, in case she didn't come back. So what'd you tell the cashier? I'm just going
1: to
0: wait?
1: No, I said, I think she's just, I didn't even know where she went. Yeah. I said, she just ran to get something. And I was really hoping nobody behind me was like, what is going on?
0: Did she profusely thank you?
1: She thanked me.
0: Not enough.
1: No, just
0: I would have thanked you monetarily. I would have said, what's your Venmo? I'll tip you.
1: You know what? For once, I wasn't in a rush. And I was kind of like, lady, if this is what you needed to do today, let me help you out.
0: Listen, I understand we're all in a rush. I get it. But you know what? It's just common courtesy in life. You've just got to go through life with basic courtesy.
1: Isn't common courtesy me just helping her?
0: No.
1: Joe, you're so cheap.
0: It's not worth the effort. No.
1: Now Jillian is here. Jillian, you're hot about this, right?
2: I'm annoyed just listening to this. And it didn't even happen to me. I would have pushed her cart right out of line. No question in my mind. I would have been out of line.
0: Yep, Jillian. Say it for them in the back.
1: Really? I would have been
0: out of the line.
1: The only person that it really affected was me. No, and I wasn't bothered by it.
0: It also affected the people behind you. Because she would have been behind them.
1: Joe, the scheme of it was probably a minute.
0: I don't care.
1: I mean, it seemed like a long minute when we were in line.
0: I don't care. You do not
1: you
0: get
1: really
0: to walk
1: would have taken her out of line and left her cart unattended.
0: And that's because I follow basic etiquette in life and I push myself out of line when that happens to me.
1: I try to help people.
0: Call us right now and tell Chris she's wrong.
1: 609-243-9778.
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1: Do you always follow shopping cart etiquette, or should we give each other a little grace? Joe is like judging me because I was in Target. I don't know why I tell you things because you think everything I do is wrong. I was in Target.
2: You're making me sound a little worse than I am.
1: Well, I was just being kind.
2: I think you should stand up for yourself. That's all.
1: I was just being kind. Where's the kindness? Anyway, so I was in Target and there was a line at a couple of the registers. So I was in line and a woman in front of me said, hey, do you mind if I forgot something? I don't even know what she said because I was on my phone. So she dashes off to get something that she forgot. No big deal. We've all done it, right? I don't know.
2: Escalates, though. Chris let her do it three times.
1: Three times she did. I ended up having actually to push her cart as the line went on because she was gone.
2: And Chris had to wait about 30 seconds when it became that woman's turn.
1: And it was her turn. And I thought, do I put her stuff up on the belt or is she coming back? I didn't know what was going on.
2: And don't worry, Chris. Nikki's on the phone. And Nikki, you agree with me, right?
3: I would have done what Chris did until the point it was her turn, and then I would have pushed her card out of the way.
2: Yeah, because it's rude, right?
3: Exactly.
1: Well, and you know what? There probably wasn't even something wrong in pushing her cart aside and then saying, hey, when she came back, hey, you can go next. I mean, she was there already, right?
2: Nope.
1: She automatically lose her spot in line?
2: Everyone else operates with simple etiquette in life that you don't expect others to just do things for you.
1: I think you should, though. It's being kind to one another. Anyway, Melissa, if that was you, what would you have done?
4: Oh, I would have gotten out of line and then gotten my stuff and gotten to the back of the line that was already there.
2: Right?
4: I put myself.
2: It's just basic etiquette.
4: Yep, it's my mistake. I forgot it.
2: And so what we're pointing out here, like what Melissa and I are on the side of.
1: So she would have taken herself out.
2: She should have taken herself out.
1: So I wouldn't have had to do anything.
2: Your kindness had nothing to do with it. Well, this woman should have taken herself
1: out. And I also thought, what if I take this woman out of line? Is she going to punch me? Like, I don't know anybody.
2: You're not getting into a Target fight.
1: I don't trust anybody anymore.
2: I bet you could have taken her in a fight, by the way.
1: Oh, well, thank you, Joe. Actually, I'm pretty, that's a compliment.
2: Yeah,
1: so Lisa, you think I was wrong?
5: Oh, this would really make me mad. Don't get in there. And like, it's like, don't get in line unless you're ready to be in line.
1: Yeah.
5: I could see if you forgot one thing, whatever. We've all done it.
1: Right.
5: But after that, no. Get out.
1: Come on. We've all done it though, like she said.
2: Now, I will tell you, we got an app chat from Emily who said, dash off once, shame on her, the other woman. Dash off twice, shame on you, meaning Chris. You let her dash. Not only Emily, she let her.
1: Everybody down in line.
2: Emily, she let her dash off three times, so shame on her, double.
1: Joe, do you want to hear a text that I just got from Richard, you know, our friend from jerseyhired.com? Joe, you're sounding like Bill Murray in Scrooged.
2: Hey, I'm. No.
1: Yes, you're right.
2: Richard,
1: yes.
2: you made me speechless.
1: All right, we're going to play two songs here, and then we're going to do the feed. You're not going to believe who I'm hearing got secretly married. I'll fill you in.

0: 94.5 PST.
1: Oh my gosh. So I think one of our favorite celebrity couples got married secretly.
0: I love these secret weddings lately.
1: Yeah. Well, let me tell you first, though. We'll get to that in a second. Here's what's going to be all over your feed. Dirty Dancing is coming to Broadway. I'm so excited. It's one of my favorite movies, probably yours too, right? So it's going to be on Broadway starting next year for a couple of months to celebrate the movie's 40th anniversary. Who is going to play Patrick Swayze?
0: So I have to warn you, when these iconic movies go to Broadway, sometimes they're a little underwhelming.
1: Yeah.
0: I loved the movie Death Becomes Her. It was really good on Broadway, but you had to look at it from the lens of it's just a different version of the story.
1: No, you're right, because I saw Pretty Woman on Broadway, and you do just have to say, this is the Broadway show, and this is the movie that I love.
0: Yep.
1: But, oh my gosh, I can't wait. Nobody puts baby in a corner. Mm-hmm. So Carson Daly, this is exciting too. Carson Daly is taping a TRL reunion. You remember Total Request Live on MTV, right? This is so cool. So he is going to be in the old Times Square studio, and it's being produced for Roku. I'm hearing some pretty big names or some pretty cool names from back then. Like, you even heard there might be a boy band reunion because I heard JC Chassé, right? JoJo, Ashanti, Maya. Like, I'm hearing some pretty big names from back then.
0: If you're on the school bus, I think we should paint the picture of what TRL
1: was.
0: Cool. You used to have to use a phone, a landline, to call in to vote for your favorite song.
1: Yep. And there was tons of votes.

0: And then they counted down the top songs. And there was battles. Like, some days it was Britney versus Christina. So like,
1: yeah.
0: Like, number, they fought for number one, but you had to use your phone. And it aired every day, I think, at 3 or 4.
1: Yeah, it was cool. Yeah, it was right after school. You'd come home, you'd watch TRL.
0: I just wanted to make the picture. You had to use your phone to vote.
1: So this is a pretty big deal, too. The Emmys are moving to Prime Video next year. They struck a 6-year deal with Amazon. But don't worry, don't forget. At first, I freaked out. I'm like, come on, this isn't fair that you can't, just like anybody can't watch it. But it is going to be free. You won't need to be a Prime member. The Academy made sure of that. All right, so you want to talk about the secret wedding? I think there was a secret wedding. Bradley Cooper and Gigi Hadid.
0: Really? Was it?
1: Yeah, that's what I'm hearing. They were in Paris over the weekend. Okay. Now, I don't know whether this was a wedding that happened in Paris over the weekend or whether this already happened, but a lot of people saying they were wearing matching gold bands, definitely married. Now, it may not be a secret from their family and from their inners, but I think they may be keeping it a secret from us.
0: Okay.
1: They're allowed to. Yeah, no, they're allowed to.
0: Mm-hmm.
1: I like them.
0: Yeah.
1: Last day for Amazon Prime Days, by the way, and Target Circle Deal Days, whatever. I ended up doing some shopping yesterday.
0: I know you were. You were doing during the show, and then you did it afterwards.
1: Yeah, save a lot of money. And, okay, so Jana's here. So Ben Affleck's kind of in his feels these days after losing his parents 2 months apart, right?
2: It's the game that has you screaming.
0: That's the wrong button, Jana. Where are you?
1: Where? Bring her in here.
0: Yeah, we're going to give her a second.
1: Come here.
0: Nope, we're going to grab her. And
1: it's your turn.
0: Yeah, there we go. Sorry, Jana. We're a little behind.
3: He said it's made him look back at his childhood and think a lot more about his kids and kind of just the trajectory of his life. He said his relationship with his dad was complicated, so there's a lot of emotion wrapped up in these losses. But it does sound like he's in a place of reflection. He's trying to heal. But you guys have to remember, we're talking about a guy who isn't shy about the fact that his mental health has been, the word I'm going to use is spotty at best over the last
1: fragile.
3: Decade or so.
1: He's fragile.
3: Yes, that's a good one.
1: And he's
3: yes.
1: fragile for, you know, obviously for all the relationship stuff with Jennifer Lopez, too. He's just, I agree with you. He's very fragile right now. And you know what? I can totally relate to this. I lost my parents 6 months apart. And now it's been a couple of years now. I feel like I'm finally kind of coming out of it. You know what I mean? And they were a close family. We didn't really see them a lot, you know, in the forefront. But from what I've been hearing, they were pretty close behind the scenes. So this is a big deal for him. So I think we need to give him grace. And, you know, he said he's going to be picky about the projects. I think he just needs to heal.
3: For sure. Just so much at him. And like, I think he needs to be at the point where he doesn't feel that Hollywood pressure. I know you guys know what I mean when I say that. Like the not keeping up with the Joneses, or at least not trying to.
0: Yeah.
1: I mean, I know he did have a complicated relationship with his dad, but he and his mom were very close.
0: Yeah.
1: Very close. All right. That's what's going to be all over your feed.
4: More of the hits you love continues next.
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1: Hey, I'm Chief Meteorologist Dan Zara with your PST weather. You get four more pristine, pleasant weather days, although there will be a little up and down in temperatures coming up here. Chilly this morning, seasonable, comfortable this afternoon. It'll be sunny and dry. Look for a high around 68 degrees. Tonight, clear and cool, but not as chilly as last night, low of 53. Tomorrow looks warm and breezy. We'll see sun and a few clouds, high jumps to 75, back down to 70 Friday. Get weather 24/7 wherever you are. 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
2: I know what you're going to say, Joe. Oh, let's not rush it, whatever. But there needs to be some planning for the holidays. Hey there, it's Chris, Joe, and the Morning Show. So just found out that Shady Brook Farm, you know, in Yardley, has opened registration for Dashing Through the Lights.
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Good morning. It is Chris Joe on the morning show. Call us right now to play Can't Beat Chris. The phone number is 609-243-9778. We will play next. Your chance to win Carly Rae Jepsen tickets. Again, call us right now to play.

0: has you screaming in your car every morning. Can't beat Chris.
1: Five questions. Chris is already out of the room. She will not hear our opponent's answers. She'll come back and we'll see who gets more right. Her opponent today is Nicole. Good morning, Nicole.
2: Good morning.
1: You ready? Today's the day you're going to take her on, right?
2: I am ready as I'll ever be.
1: All right. That's the spirit. All right, Nicole, your quiz starts right now. Question number one. Nicole, in what country are the Spanish Steps located?
2: Lock it in.
1: All right, question number two. What automaker uses the slogan, "Let's go places"?
2: Let's say Ford. Lock it in. I have no clue.
1: Okay. We'll lock in Ford. Question number three. What day is the busiest for pizza delivery in the United States every year? The fourth question, Katy Perry is dating Justin Trudeau. He's the former prime minister of what country?
2: Of Canada. Lock it in.
1: All right, Canada. And the fifth and final question, deep dish pizza is traditionally associated with what U.S. city? Deep dish pizza.
2: Lock it in.
1: All right, Chicago. Good time to remind you that we are still giving away $25,000 in your hand. Keep listening to win. More shots coming your way very soon, right here with Chris, Joe, and the morning show at the top of every hour, all day long from 8 until 5. Chris is back. I'd like to introduce you to Nicole. Chris?
3: Hi, Nicole. Good morning.
2: Good morning, Chris. How are you?
3: Good. You sound nice and awake.
2: Oh, I'm trying.
3: We do it every day here, Nicole.
1: That is
3: every
1: day. Every day.
3: All right.
1: All right. Chris's quiz starts right now. Chris, in what country are the Spanish Steps located?
3: Oh, I've never heard of the Spanish Steps, but I'm just assuming.
1: Really?
3: Spain. No?
1: No, they're actually in Italy. They're in Rome.
3: I have never heard that those two words spoken, Spanish Steps.
1: Really?
3: Never.
1: Oh.
3: I told you, I wasn't really paying attention in history class.
1: Okay. Question number two.
3: Wait, what did she...
1: You both said Spain.
3: Nicole, we're on the same wavelength here.
2: We are on the same wavelength, and that made me feel so good right there.
1: It was kind of written as a trick question, so you both fell for the trick.
3: It's a trick question, yeah, okay.
1: Question number two. What automaker uses the slogan, "Let's go places"? See it in a lot of commercials.
3: Let's go places?
1: Mm-hmm.
3: I have absolutely no idea. Are you laughing because you didn't have any idea either? Or you did know this?
2: Oh,
3: you
2: did? I emphatically said an answer that I had no idea if it was right.
3: We are soul sisters. Well, I'm just going to guess. Subaru.
1: Nope. Not Subaru. Not Ford either. The

0: correct answer? Toyota.
1: Oh my gosh.
0: Now you're going to notice it. You're both going to notice it though in every commercial. They go, Toyota, let's
1: these
0: go places.
1: Are hard.
2: Oh, now
3: you'll
2: that you
3: never forget that.
0: You'll
1: now
0: never
1: that you
0: forget
1: say
0: it.
1: Say it like that. Toyota, let's go places. Yep. Okay.
0: Number three.
1: Oh my gosh.
0: What day of the year is the busiest for pizza delivery in the United States?
1: Day of the year.
0: Mm-hmm.
1: So we're not talking about Monday through Sunday. Are you allowed to say that? Are you?
0: I didn't say day of the year.
1: Are you talking? Oh, jeez. You know, I just did read that, but I don't know what you're asking. I just did read that Halloween is the biggest. And actually, we get it delivered on Halloween. But do you mean like Friday?
0: What's your answer? Not helping.
1: See, you said of the year, so I'm going to go Halloween.
0: Halloween is correct.
3: Oh man.
0: Halloween is correct.
3: I took it as day of the week. Yeah.
0: I get it. It was valid.
1: I think
0: guess.
1: I would have said, because we do Pizza Fridays in my house, I would have said Friday.
0: Yeah, no.
1: But then I caught the of the year.
0: Yeah, it's fine. It's fine. Okay, so Chris won. Nicole 0 so far. Quick, Chris, question number 4. Yeah. Katy Perry is dating Justin Trudeau. What country is he the prime minister of?
1: I know this.
0: Former prime minister of?
1: Yep, Canada.
0: You both said Canada. You're both correct. Chris 2, Nicole 1.
1: Nicole, you're doing really good.
0: Question number 5, Chris. What city is associated with a deep dish pizza in the U.S.? Deep dish pizza.
1: Chicago.
0: You both said Chicago. You're both correct. Chris 3, Nicole 2, when it was all said and done. Nicole, you got to give her that phrase of shame.
3: Almost.
1: Yep.
3: Nicole,
1: you almost did it.
3: You did a great job, Chris. You did a great job.
1: You and I were very connected on that one.
0: Nicole, you got tickets before you could buy them to see Carly Rae Jepsen when she brings the Day and Night Tour to the Met Philadelphia on May 18th, 2027. Tickets go on sale a little bit later this week, livenation.com. But you got them. 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
2: 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We go out there every year. It's Valley of Fear in Feasterville. Hey there, it's Chris, Joe, and the Morning Show.
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0: We start PST Nation with a few heads up. One on 29 at the Washington Crossing Bridge, and the other is on the Turnpike southbound, approaching the exit for the Mount Laurel area. That is on the left shoulder. Heads up for those. In Pennsylvania this morning, a few trouble spots. This one, the PA Turnpike, we have an accident with the left lane blocked right after Route 1. That's on the westbound side there, so heads up for that. And then also we have some debris on the road on Street Road this morning between Madison Ave and Park Avenue. 95 into Center City, looking normal.
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1: 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All right, we're going to play you two songs. 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
1: We are live across Jersey and PA with Chris, Joe, and the morning show. Your next chance at 25 grand in your hand coming up at the top of the hour, 10 o'clock, right here. I'm Joe, that's Chris. Jana is also here with us.
2: Do you remember what your favorite Halloween costume was, like as a kid?
3: Oh.
2: Think about it for a minute. So I just saw this list online, actually, of the Halloween costumes that are out. Like, they're no longer trendy. Don't wear them to a party this year. They're out.
3: Oh, no. Oh, no. And I'm going to be victim of so many, I think.
2: I'm kind of surprised that this actually the number one thing is anything, the sexy version of anything.
1: Yes.
2: People are over it.
1: That's good.
3: Ew.
2: Yeah.
1: That's
2: Ew.
1: Good. Listen,
2: See,
1: college girls.
2: She wants to be a slutty pirate. See?
1: College girls, right. Listen up.
2: Yeah, the sexy version of anything like tops the list. Everybody is done with it. Pirate is number two. Joker is number three. Cowboy, cowgirl is number four. Harley Quinn is number five. Hippie, minion, you and your bestie doing thing one, thing two. Don't even think about it anymore. Mm. Where's Waldo? And a meme is
3: so anything cheap. Anything cheap that we can create that we don't have to spend $60 on, you're telling me is out. Great.
2: You know what?
3: That's just great.
2: It's funny that you say that. I'm like, yeah, that you're right. It's like kind of like the homemade stuff. Do you know what I was once? I was never really creative for Halloween because I've never been into Halloween. But one year, my friend and I, we went way out and we decided to be a pair of dice. And we painted cardboard boxes.
3: Wait.
2: And then we put, you know, white. And then we put the spots, you know, the dots or whatever. And we walked around in these cardboard boxes. And it seemed like so cool. But by the end of the night, we're like, can we ditch these cardboard boxes?
1: That is not fun to watch. You got to hope the weather's good that year, too.
2: It was fun, though. That was probably one of my most creative costumes. Other than that, I was like a witch. Like, I wasn't into it. I just wanted the candy. You know what I mean?
3: All I'm imagining is Sue Heck from the middle when she was a dice. And it was one of the funniest Halloween episodes of that show. Now I'm just picturing Chris's face on Sue Heck's body in that entire scenario. And now I can never unsee it. So this is a great day. This is wonderful.
2: I'm going to try to find you a picture. I'm going to try to find a picture of that. It's got to be in the basement somewhere.
1: Jana, were you always doing the sexy costumes as soon as you
2: not
1: were allowed?
2: As a kid, were
1: no,
2: you?
1: As soon as she was like 13.
3: No,
1: I feel
3: not
1: like,
3: as a kid.
1: I feel like Jana was pushing the boundaries at like 13.
3: So I was like, so you would think I was like a very weird, eccentric kid.
2: No, you.
3: It explains a lot. I know, right? I know. Shock to no one. But so I was in eighth grade. I was Captain Barbosa, actually. I was obsessed with Pirates of the Caribbean.
2: I was like, who?
3: Barbosa. He was like one of the pirates in Pirates of the Caribbean. I would say the sexy stuff started in high school, like freshman year. Sure. But like not really in like grade school. But I feel like my mom used to make my costumes, guys.
2: Whoa.
3: Like she was one of those. Yeah. Yeah, she was
2: we
3: like
2: got
3: a
2: the cheap
3: mom,
2: plastic would... ones. We didn't get anything because I don't think my parents were very into it either. We just weren't a Halloween family.
1: There's you know Halloween I mean? Families and there's not Halloween
2: like,
1: families.
2: Like, we never decorated or anything like that. Like, you know, we were waiting for Christmas a couple of weeks later.
3: Sure.
2: Well, Joe, what were you? Because I know you had third child syndrome in your house.
1: I got whatever my brothers left in a box that my mom refused to buy new, which
2: Isn't
1: was fine.
2: Sad, Jana.
1: But deep down, she knew that it would rub off of me and I would still hate it. And I did. It worked out. One year, I think there was a pirate one in the bag. And one year she let me go to like the dollar store and I just bought a simple mask. A simple like dollar mask.
2: I shouldn't laugh because he's going to cry in a minute because he's going to realize that.
1: No.
2: But wait, at what age remember you have this famous story that you tell every year where it all switched and you got a nice offer from your mom.
1: By like age, once my brothers were old enough to go on their own, which they're 7 years older than me, so yeah, which was pretty quick. So like by my age seven, my mom was like, here's a deal. I'll buy you a bag of really, whatever candy you want at the grocery store and a toy from Toys R Us if we don't have to go trick-or-treating tonight. Jana's speechless.
2: It's awful, but it's brilliant.
1: And you know what I think?
3: Childhood robbery.
1: No joke. I think the one year, you know what I got as a toy? I made her take me to Staples and I got a briefcase.

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1: They say the holy water's watered down, and this town's lost its faith. Our colors will fade eventually, so if our time is running out, day after day, we'll make the mundane a masterpiece. Oh my, my, oh my, my love, I take one look at you, you're taking me out.

0: Remember I told you Toys R Us was making a big comeback? Hey there, it's Chris, Joe, and the morning show on 94.5 PST. So there's a confirmed location in Oxford Valley. Now, it's not going to be where it used to be because that's like a car wash now,
1: yeah,
0: I think.
1: Yeah.
0: But yeah, it's coming to Oxford Valley. We don't know exactly where, exactly when yet, but it's going to be in time for the holidays. There is a bunch of them popping up all over the country. 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

0: treat the same.
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1: Hey there, it's Chris, Joe, and the morning show. So there's a new trend you may want to hop on. Cozy cardio is this fall's hot girl walks. So yeah, now the fall's here. Summer's hot girl walks officially over. It's cold out there.
0: Yeah.
1: So the temperatures are dropping. These long, you know, outdoor walks just aren't as fun when you're cold and shivering, right? So what's everybody doing instead? Cozy cardio. So it's all about like the gentle and low intensity movement that's done in your own home. So think of it as spending like 15 to 20 minutes just moving around inside your living room.
0: Wait.
1: Like with your favorite show maybe playing or your playlist playing, all while you're in like your own comfortable clothes.
0: So what are, and you said cozy cardio, what are cozy cardio things you can do?
1: Don't I just think love twice before name? I said it, yeah. I even love the name.
0: So what are cozy cardio things?
1: And you know, I swear to you, I just read this online this morning, but I did this the other day in my house because I didn't want to go outside. Mine was more of a dark thing because it was at night and I wanted to like move around because I had had a big meal. You do things like literally like just walking around your house. Make a little path from your living room to your dining room, to your laundry room, to your kitchen. John looked at me like, why are you pacing around the house?
0: Oh my
1: now
0: God,
1: I have
0: started.
1: A name for it. It's cozy cardio.
0: She started it in her house.
1: You can dance. You can dance to a few songs on your playlist. You can, you know, do like, and I do this here, Joe. You can do a stationary bike.
0: She does. While you're, she does. She doesn't have a device. Some people have a device under their desk.
1: No.
0: She doesn't. She just doesn't.
1: I just pretend that I'm, you know, riding a
0: but
1: bike.
0: But I think you need to have an actual device to do that.
1: I don't. I'm doing it fine right now. You just make the motion like you're pedaling a bike. There's all kinds of things you can do, but you don't have to leave home because everybody is in cozy mode now.
0: She has. You found a way somehow to make life more complicated than.
1: I think it's easier. I'm making your life easier. I didn't make up this trend, but it's all about cozy cardio this fall.
0: 12 minutes away. 12 minutes. My shower thoughts coming your way.
1: I love these.
0: I can't wait. We'll get the water running.

0: It's Joe's shower thoughts.
1: I've been doing some thinking.
2: You don't have to do it in a towel while you're here. I mean, we know you're not in the shower here.
1: Doing some thinking.
0: It's Joe's shower
2: thoughts.
1: I'm very excited for
2: that.
1: My shower thoughts. Here we go. When you clap for a plane landing.
2: I do.
1: You're really applauding that gravity didn't win today.
2: You know I do that. I know you cringe.
1: Your stomach thinks all potatoes are mashed.
2: Oh, that is true, because by the time your stomach gets them, right, they're all broken down. You think of things like this?
1: You've forgotten more of your memories than you actually remember.
2: Oh, don't say that. I want to remember everything.
1: Winter is the only season you experience twice a year.
2: I'm thinking. No, in 2 years, right? Because it goes from December to January and February, right?
1: But you experience it twice a year.
2: Oh, in January and then the following December. Okay, I had to think. Like I told you, I had to think about that.
1: When you drink alcohol, the alcohol is getting drunk too.
2: Okay.
1: And someone's mom has probably used you as a bad example. Your kids.
2: I hope not. Jeez. Was that directed at me? This is what you think about? Done.
1: It's off.
2: Did you wash your hair?
1: I may have to go back in and shampoo again. There's more of those where that came from next week, same time.
2: You crack me up. All right, have a great day. You're halfway through the week. You can do it. We'll see you in the morning. Another code coming up at 10 o'clock for $25,000 in your hand.
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That's 158. One more time, 158. Good luck and keep listening. We're going to give you another shot at this right at 11 o'clock.

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1: Hey, Jim. You know the old sugar daddy. They be tricking, they tell them girls.

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1: 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In the meantime, we should have a little fun since it's spooky season. Would you rather be a vampire or a werewolf if you had to choose? Tell me in the app and we'll debate this in 10 minutes.

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1: Give yourself a little break right now. You've been working hard, right? So let's have a little fun for spooky season. Jen, tell me, if you had to choose between being a vampire or a werewolf, which would you choose?
2: I think a vampire.
1: Okay.
2: You want to know why?
1: Yeah, I do. Absolutely.
2: Okay. So I'm not a camping kind of person, out in the forest kind of person. I mean, if you're a wolf, that's kind of like your domain, right?
1: Yeah, you have to be there.
2: Mm-hmm.
1: Okay.
2: Mm-hmm. But that's kind of what I think about. And I mean, I think it'd be kind of cool to like live decades and decades and see like the evolution of the world through a vampire's eyes. I think that'd be kind of cool to see.
1: Yeah. No, vampires are kind of sexy. So that's kind of nice too.
2: Yeah.
1: No, but werewolves, yeah, exactly. I'm with you because I feel like you're going to get ticks and fleas and...
2: Oh yeah. That's what I'm saying. Like, it's just not my jam. Yeah. I've never been, even when I've done like Halloween decorations, I don't think I've ever purchased like anything werewolfy.
1: Right. Okay. Yeah. Also, imagine all the clothes you have to constantly replace because when you turn into a werewolf,
2: your
1: clothes are too expensive for that kind of nonsense.
2: I mean, have you not seen Twilight? Like, let's see here.

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1: Oh, my goodness. 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That's my electricity bill right there.
0: Lindsay's like, oh, my gosh. I actually need this money. Thank you. She wants some cash from us, and I want you to be next. 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
1: If you need a little motivation to help you get through the last bit of the workday, I hear you. It always hits at 3 p.m. slump. 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A turning track from Taylor Swift going for you right now.

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1: What you need to do is be thankful for the life you got, you know what I'm saying? 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
1: 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What is that from? 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
1: We're playing a spooky season game just for fun. So, hey, who am I talking to?
2: Allie,
1: do you think you know what horror movie that's from?
2: Oh, yeah.
1: All right.
2: And if I get it wrong, then I'm stupid.
1: No, you're not stupid. Then you're just not as big of a horror movie buff as I thought you were. So let me play it for you again.
3: Like scary movies.
2: Uh-huh.
3: What's your favorite scary movie?
1: All right. What do you think it is?
2: Scream
1: is correct.
2: Perfect. I'm a spooky girl, so there was no way I was getting that wrong.
1: Yeah, I like the first couple Scream movies, but after that, I feel like the franchise, the other movies are just not as good.
2: Yeah.
1: Okay. So what's your favorite scary movie then? Let me ask.
2: Jason and Freddy, for sure.
1: Okay, so you love the classics. I like it. All right, well, maybe we'll play this again later on today. It's just for fun, a spooky season game since we are getting closer and closer.

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2: Happy Hour is a go. Something else that's going to be a go pretty soon. Your shot at winning $25,000. It's coming up at 1, but in the meantime, I figure we should talk about things that frustrate us or gross us out. What's something disgusting you've seen recently? We need to talk about it. Hit me up in the app. We'll talk.

0: we see every day, doing things in public that they should not be doing. What's going on? My name's Andy and Kayla. What is something gross or just an immediate turn off? You see someone do this and you're like, ugh, why?
1: Whenever they pick their nose and they don't think anybody's looking.
0: You know what? It's surprising how many people do that while they're driving. Because, like, you know, I can't
1: see
0: you. Yeah. Have you had that happen? Like, you were on a date and someone, like, nonchalantly, like, tried to pick their nose?
1: Somebody does that at my job almost every single day that they come in.
0: Wow. You should start leaving, like, Kleenex boxes around on their desks. Just be really subtle.
1: I'm like, ew, do you need a tissue for that? Like, super loud, just so they know I've seen them. Because I'm like, gross.
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0: 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That's 452. 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

will fade eventually. So if our time is running out, day after day, we'll make the mundane a masterpiece. 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
1: Ooh, nice. All right, then I have a question for you about spooky season. 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We'll chat.

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1: Allie, what is your favorite scary movie since you said you're a big fan of Halloween and all things spooky season?
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1: If you had to choose one of those, like, universes, one of those movies to live inside of, which one would you choose?
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2: 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Money. We all need it right now. Your next shot at winning 25 grand, right at 2. Have our app downloaded. 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
1: I knew it. I knew you. It's trending from Taylor Swift and going for you right now. Something coming up here soon, right at 2 o'clock. Another shot at $25,000. You can redo your kitchen, get new appliances. 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
1: 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So we're going to do that. Your music marathon kicks off at 3. 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

0: 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We want to make you $25,000 richer. You can pay off some debt with that cash. You got to win it first, though. So open up your app. We're going to give you some magic numbers. We caught up with Tyler. She's a huge fan of the station, so we thought it'd be fun if she gave you the code.
1: Hi, my name is Tyler. 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
0: 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Good luck. And you got to keep listening. Do this as much as possible. Your next code is coming up at 3.

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1: Kayla, you said you've been working all day decorating your house for Halloween, so you must have like a whole setup.
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2: Yeah, we have like the animatronics, like blow up lights, all of like the dead body stuff, all that. 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
3: And do you dress up?
2: Yep. I dress up. My boyfriend does. My dad does. And then my mom like will hand out candy on Halloween. But yeah.
1: That's awesome. That's very cool. You're going to have to send me pictures when you're done. And if anyone else, you have any pictures you want to send me in the spooky spirit, do that through our app.
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The cast has been chosen for the Dolly Parton musical on Broadway. It's opening up January 19th. That would have been Dolly's 81st birthday. What's going on? It's Matt Ryan, commercial free all this hour. 94.5 PS.

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Some artists shoot merch like t-shirts into crowds at concerts. 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He shoots hot dogs, for real. 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

0: 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We're going to have another episode of Ghosted in about 2 songs, and Ben in Berlin, New Jersey, needs our help. Says he went on a date with Jada. As far as he was concerned, as usual, things on his end went well, and then ghosted.
1: Like, it was just super weird, because it seemed like things were going, you know, so well between us.
0: You need some answers, and we're going to get them. We will call Jada in less than 5 minutes. Now it's Olivia Rodrigo. New York City.

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1: This is the Matt Ryan Show, live across Jersey and PA. Welcome to another episode of Ghosted. And here's the thing with Ghosted. Yes, you want answers if somebody has just disappeared in your life. But be careful what you wish for, because sometimes the answer that you get isn't what you want to hear. So we've got Ben in Berlin, New Jersey, as usual, went out on a date with Jada. He thinks everything went well and is trying to get another date and get some follow-up, but ghosted. So we've got Jada's number, and Ben, I'm going to ask you to hang on the line, okay?
2: Hello?
1: Hey, is this Jada?
2: This is her.
1: You sound kind of nervous. It's Matt from The Matt Ryan Show. Don't know if you heard of us.
2: Oh, yeah. I've heard of you guys before.
1: All right, cool. We're off to a good start here. Unfortunately, Ben has called us. He didn't have a good start with you. He feels that he was ghosted and wants to find out what happened. Can you give us an answer?
2: Is Ben on the phone right now?
1: Ben, say hello.
3: Hi, Jada.
2: Hey.
1: So, Jada, what's up?
2: Yeah, Ben, I ghosted you because when we went to trivia night, you didn't know anything. You didn't even know who the vice president was. You didn't even know who the leader of the Jackson Fives were. Like, are you serious? Who doesn't know who the leader of the Jackson Fives are? So, yeah, Ben, you don't have enough brain power for me, so, yeah.
3: Whoa, just because I'm not good at trivia?
2: Yeah, I need somebody that has some brain power. Clearly,
3: I have brain power. I'm really good at my job, and, like, you know, I just don't care about things like that. Like, you know, I care about my own life. Like, I shouldn't care.
2: Who the vice president was. Like, who doesn't even know who the vice president
3: was? I know who the vice president was. I just got, like, I was put on the spot. It's just one of those things, like, you know, it's like sometimes somebody asks you your mom's birthday or your phone number, and, you know, you just blank out of nowhere. Like, what happened? Like,
2: you
3: doesn't mean I'm dumb. It just means
2: the
3: I
2: vice
3: just
2: president,
3: don't like trivia.
2: How stupid can you be? Like, seriously. No, Ben, I think I'm good. Again,
3: okay.
2: You just don't seem like you
3: at least
2: have enough brain power. Again.
3: Okay, enough of that. Like, don't insult me. Like, if you don't want to be
2: insulting, that's fine, you.
3: No, you are.
1: Jada, that does kind of hurt when you say that he doesn't have enough brain power.
2: It's the truth. He doesn't.
3: It's not the truth. Just because I don't
2: know who the
3: I'm not good at bar trivia, you know. You know, when I go to a bar, I want to have a couple drinks and relax, not, you know, get drilled with a bunch of, you know, stupid questions that I don't care about.
1: Ben, real quick, who's the lead singer of the Jackson 5?
2: Yeah.
3: No, Alan see? Jackson.
1: Did you say Alan Jackson?
2: That. Nope. I'm good. I'm fine.
1: Hey, Jada, thank you so much for your time. Ben, I don't know what to say, dude.
3: Well, at least I know, I guess. I don't know. Like.
1: By the way, for the next trivia night, the lead singer of the Jackson 5, Michael Jackson.
3: Oh, yeah. I knew that. Like, I was just being silly.
1: Sure. Thanks a lot for calling in to the Matt Ryan Show. Good luck to both of you. And good luck to you winning 25 grand in your hand. All that cash in less than 10 minutes. Next.
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0: 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RWJ Hamilton Traffic.
1: We've got reports of an accident on the Pennsylvania Turnpike on the westbound side between exits 351 and 343. You've got the shoulder blocks. Traffic is moving slow. Also, Busselton Pike northbound, southbound, we've got an accident. 132, traffic being diverted around the incident area at Ruth Street. We've got some emergency maintenance. 195 eastbound at exit 5. The left shoulder is closed. And we've got an accident street road eastbound, westbound in Warrington that's causing some delays. I'm Doug B. with your PST Nation traffic update.
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0: 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We are live across Jersey and PA. 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

0: 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Matt Ryan Show, we are live across Jersey and PA. Hope you're having a good one. I love this game because it doesn't require you to think very hard. Because most of us are working right now, and who wants to do that? This is called The Secret Celebrity. I'm going to play you a clip of somebody in the world of entertainment. If you can tell me who that celebrity is, you and a friend are checking out Chris Brown and Usher at MetLife Stadium in East Rutherford, New Jersey, October 15th. Here we go. Who is today's secret celebrity?
1: Fired from this show.
0: Oof. Who is that?
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0: We've got reports of an accident on the Pennsylvania Turnpike on the westbound side between exits 351 and 343. You've got the shoulder blocks. Traffic is moving slow. Also, Busselton Pike northbound, southbound, we've got an accident. 132, traffic being diverted around the incident area at Ruth Street. We've got some emergency maintenance, 195 eastbound at exit 5. The left shoulder is closed. And we've got an accident, Street Road eastbound, westbound in Warrington that's causing some delays. I'm Doug B. with your PST Nation traffic update. 94.5 PST, your number one hit music station. Hey, what's good, Matt Ryan Show? This is not Who Wants to Be a Millionaire. This is the secret celebrity on the Matt Ryan Show. We are live all over Jersey and PA today. Who is this?
1: Fired from this show.
0: That's our secret celebrity. One more time.
1: Fired from this show.
0: It's 94.5 PST.
2: Yeah, it's Shane Gillis.
1: Fired from this show.
0: Nailed it, man. Yeah, what's your name?
2: Jake. I'm calling from Philadelphia.
0: And, of course, Shane Gillis, a PA guy. Did you know he once got fired from SNL?
2: I did know that. I'm pretty sure he got canceled for a little bit for his skit on SNL. Yeah.
1: Most of you probably have no idea who I am. I was fired from this show a while ago. But, if you know, don't look that up, please. If you don't know who I am, please don't Google that. It's fine. Don't even worry about it.
0: Then he came back with a monologue, and he's guest hosting again this weekend. That's where the clip was from.
2: Yeah, oh, yeah, no, I will 100% be watching that. He's one of my favorite guys.
0: And not too many comedians can sell out Lincoln Financial Field, just saying.
2: I agree fully.
0: Jay, come on over to Jersey October 15th. We've got Chris Brown and Usher tickets for you.
2: Thank you so much, man. I appreciate that.
0: You got it. Enjoy the show. More Chris Brown, Usher tickets up for grabs tomorrow, 425. Another secret celebrity to figure out here on the Matt Ryan Show. 94.5 PM.

that shit. I got drive, I don't need a car. Money really all that we fiendin' for. I'm doing things they ain't seen before. 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I'm a demon lord. Fall off what? I ain't seen the horse. Called your bluff, better cite the source. Fame ain't something that I need no more.

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What's going on? I'm Matt Ryan. This is how life works. You get ahead financially, and then like a day later, something happens. A bill pops up, a repair. 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Next chance to win 25 grand in your head. That happens after 5.

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4: We've got reports of an accident on the Pennsylvania Turnpike on the westbound side between exits 351 and 343. You've got the shoulder blocks. Traffic is moving slow. Also, Busselton Pike northbound, southbound, we've got an accident. 132, traffic being diverted around the incident area at Ruth Street. We've got some emergency maintenance. 195 eastbound at exit 5. The left shoulder is closed. And we've got an accident Street Road eastbound, westbound in Warrington that's causing some delays. I'm Doug B. with your PST Nation Traffic Update.

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Bummer. You know, Rice's Market in New Hope? We caught word that they are closing forever. After 160 years in business, that's unheard of. They say they've made the difficult decision to shut down. That story is trending now, obviously, at 945pst.com.

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Matt Ryan Show, live across Jersey and PA. Kevin, Nick, and Joe coming home for the holidays. 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We've got tickets to win coming up in two songs. 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
1: 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Let the games begin.
0: Let's go. 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
8: We've got reports of an accident on the Pennsylvania Turnpike on the westbound side between exits 351 and 343. You've got the shoulder blocks. Traffic is moving slow. Also, Busselton Pike northbound, southbound, we've got an accident. 132, traffic being diverted around the incident area at Ruth Street. We've got some emergency maintenance, 195 eastbound at exit 5. The left shoulder is closed. And we've got an accident, Street Road eastbound, westbound in Warrington. That's causing some delays. I'm Doug B. with your PST Nation traffic update.
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8: 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Think about this. 65% of people agree this has, quote, gotten out of control. We're playing for Jonas Brothers tickets. What do you think? 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

0: question.
1: 94.5 PST. NIQ for today, 65% of people agree this has, quote, gotten out of control. I'm doing the air quotes right now. Clue number one, it has to do with money, okay? 94.5 PST.
2: Is it tipping?
1: It is tipping, yeah.
2: Oh my gosh, I won! Oh my gosh, I can't believe it! It drives me crazy because you have to tip on everything, everywhere you go. It's so annoying.
1: Yeah, I see it both ways. If you're in the service industry, you depend on those tips, but it is kind of like in your face.
2: Yes, I was actually at a concert at PNC Arts Center, and they were complaining.

0: thing to me that none of the teenagers ever tipped. And I was like, oh, I better leave like a big tip this time. Or else, like, they're going to talk about me the whole time at the concert. Like, and I would have tipped anyway.
1: Mm-hmm.
0: But, like, I just think that the expectation on everything, if they hand you a bottle of water, you're supposed to give them 20%. I just think it's, like, a little extreme sometimes. That's all.
1: Especially when everything's so freaking expensive right now. What's your name?
0: My name's Jackie.
1: Jackie, what town are you from?
0: I'm from Point Pleasant Borough.
1: All right, well, speaking of concerts, you're going to see the Jonas Brothers live at Prudential Center December 22nd.
0: My daughter's going to be so excited.
1: We are excited for you and your daughter. Have fun at the show. And more Joe Bros tickets. We'll do that again tomorrow at 525 with a brand new NIQ. 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

0: 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Hey, what's going on? 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Melissa is one of them. Very happy.
1: Thanks, guys. This is amazing. It's going to be the best Christmas ever.
0: I bet. And yeah, she's already got plans. You should start planning too. So listen tomorrow just after 8 to Chris Joe in the Morning Show for another code. 94.5 PST.

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That story is trending now, obviously, at 9.

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9: We've got some delays on the Pennsylvania Turnpike eastbound near Fort Washington. The westbound side's looking okay. No major delays on the Jersey Turnpike in either direction. And right now, 1 north, 1 south, you're looking good there. We do have delays, 38 eastbound, westbound. 130 to 295, it's about a 10-minute backup there. I'm Doug B. with your PST Nation traffic update.
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0: got some delays on the Pennsylvania Turnpike eastbound near Fort Washington. The westbound side's looking okay. No major delays on the Jersey Turnpike in either direction. And right now, one north, one south, you're looking good there. We do have delays, 38 eastbound, westbound. 130 to 295, it's about a 10-minute backup there. I'm Doug B. with your PST Nation traffic update.
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1: Has anyone out there actually ever burned a photo of their ex? I want to hear from you. 1-888-952-17. Donnie, I feel like this is something that you would do, like seeking revenge with pyro.
2: Burn a photo? No, first of all, I would have to print out a photo of them to begin with. First of all, I'd have to have an ex to begin with. But also, no, I'm not printing out a photo. You don't belong on my wall. I don't care if we're together or not. My phone? Maybe. My wall? Nah. My fridge? Nah.

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0: Johnny Meacham. Instagram glitch that's happening on Instagram, and it's unfollowing people that you've been following for a long time. Is that a real glitch, or is that just what people are using as an excuse when they decide that they're going to hate unfollow someone?
1: Oh, 100% an excuse, but also, now that I know it's doing it, there's a few people I've been meaning to unfollow, so I can go and be like, you know what? It's not me. It's the Instagram glitch. I promise you. But you know what's going to happen? You're not getting a follow back. That's a glitch, too, in my mind.
0: Or, yeah. Let us know. If someone unfollows you, do you reach out and, like, follow up with them on why they unfollowed you? Let us know. Hit us up in the DMs.
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0: on Snap. Donnie Meacham. We're talking about Instagram glitches, unfollowing our friends. Frankie, sliding into the DM, says, this Instagram glitch, quote unquote, has caused some serious family drama. Apparently, my Instagram has unfollowed a family member. They called me the next day and they were ticked. And now their entire family is calling to harass me, calling me a bully.
1: Yeah, but also people don't, you don't have to unfollow them. There is such thing as mute. You can mute these people so you don't have to see them, but don't unfollow. You can't unfollow a family member unless they're dead. And then it's like, well, you're wasting time on my grid because you're not showing me anything new. So you can unfollow them. But until then, if they're alive, you got to keep following them.
0: We got wildly dark. Let's go ahead and play a good song and get the vibes back.

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1: Yo, man.
2: Yo.
1: Open up, man.
2: What do you want, man?
1: My girl just caught me.
2: You made her catch you?
1: I don't know how I let this happen.
2: With who?
1: The girl next door, you know? I don't know what to do.
2: So it wasn't you.

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1: Those late night texts.
2: Ooh, you up?
1: You up, baby. Are they rude? Is it rude to send someone a late night text? Hit us in the DMs right there on the Pop Crush app. I know it's late night, but we love to hear from you. You don't think so?
2: First of all, which is bad. We're not supposed to sleep with the phone in the bed because what happens if the phone catches fire, then your bed can catch fire, then you all die. But everyone does it. I sit with mine right under my pillow. If I want to wake up, I can wake up. But most of my days don't wake up. If the notifications don't, I'm asleep.
1: I can't believe you put it under your pillow. You're such a weirdo.
2: I know. But also put your phone on do not disturb or silent. You have sleep mode if you don't want somebody to text you in the middle of the night.

0: Pop Crush.
1: When I was growing up, only the cool kids had Capri Sun. Lauren Snap, Donnie Meacham. I've got news. Capri Sun is now doing away with the pouch. The pouch is gone.
2: Well, is it for the environment, I'm sure. But like, you know, Capri Sun, they have an alcoholic Capri Sun. That's kind of fabulous. If they don't,
1: they really need to.
2: I was a Mondo boy. You remember Mondos?
1: Is that with the like the little cap that like peeled off?
2: Yeah.
1: Oh, why do we not have those in an alcoholic version?
2: Yeah. Mondo.
0: More of the hits you love continues next.
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